2 years ago now. That was Dutch producer and remix DJ Joris Vaughan with Dark Flower. I really love that. That's a really cool tune. And something brand new on the Monster Cat label by San Francisco's DS Ridge and TMPST called Further and Further. Before both of those messages was this week's soundtrack. As you can see, the heat has finally cracked my very precious brain. Before both of those was this week's soundtrack selection, which came with a genuinely touching message from Alex all the way over in Moscow. We really appreciate that, Alex, and understand it must be a little bit challenging living in Russia at the moment, and we particularly liked your line about sunsets and chicane being with you longer than some of your relationships, and that gives us hope that this show connects people and it makes it all worth a while, Alex. So thank you. He picked out a piece of music from a documentary called Lost Track Atlantic, about two best friends surfing their way around the world. We couldn't tell exactly which track you wanted, Alex, but there's some beautiful pieces on that particular documentary. So we're picking out one. So we picked out one called Starling. Guys, if you want to be in chance of providing the next soundtrack selection on Sunsets, just make sure you've got this number saved in your phone for when inspiration strikes. It's +44 800 765 112. Just call the voicemail line, leave us a message, tell us what piece of music you're inspired by, why you want to hear it, and how your shoe size, inside leg measurement, what size hat you wear, and what's your favourite cheese. Anyway, you might want to tell us some more about the music and why you want to pick it. Don't worry if you mess it up. I'm a past master. You just do it again. It takes some people 4 or 5 attempts. That's okay. It's really cool. To be honest, we're thinking about releasing a whole episode. In fact, we've got an episode coming up, episode 600, where it might just be all cock-ups. Just me talking utter nonsense, which I seem to be rather good at, and I think I'm doing it right now. Listen, into another Joris Vaughan tune now. This is new from him, taken from his album Serotonin, and it's been remixed by Sunset's favourite, Elke Klein, and it's called Horizon.

Okay, that last one, it really, really, really is a classic. It's the Boys Own remix of Perfect Motion by Sunscreen, a British trio who've been releasing tunes since 1991, but stayed kind of under the radar of having a huge mainstream success. And I believe they're still writing, releasing and touring today. Before that was a new one from Prana called Pieces, and Anryu with Cosmic Love, which I don't know very much about, actually. It seems that there's only the likes of me and Nora and Pure that are playing this sort of thing in shows at the moment. So that's pretty much all we've got time for this week, guys. I hope you've really enjoyed episode 498 of Sunsets. If you want to listen again, you can find me on your favourite podcast app, along with the Mixcloud page. If you'd like to send me a message, keep up to date with all my music and movements on the socials. You can find me on Facebook at Chicane Music, and Nick Chicane on X, TikTok and Instagram. Thank you very much for listening, guys, and thank you for the support. I shall be back same time, same place next week. I'm going to leave you something a little bit different. Now, this is a bit of a guilty pleasure because I'm about 25 and the sun's out and I'm at a bit of a rave in someone's back garden, one of my mates. This is an original rave anthem by DJ Slipmat and Lime under their SL2, guys. Originally out in 1992, where it was a top five record here in the UK and some parts of Europe, and it was reworked in 1997. It still sounds amazing in the sunshine in 2026. This is, of course, on a Ragga tip. I shall see you next week.

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0: nice slow intro there for you this morning here on Housewife's Choice on KISS. Miss Fee in the driving seat right now, and I'm sitting alongside Bellyez here on Housewife's Choice this morning. Good morning.
1: Hey, good morning, Miss Fee.
0: Thanks for taking over the other week. I've just slowly regained my voice.
1: It is lovely to hear your voice again. Thank you for providing the tunes. It was a privilege to announce them on your behalf.
0: So, yeah, I'm back in action. And, of course, yeah, we are joined here today to pay tribute to the wonderful Fenton Moja, gone far too soon, who passed away last week. So we're kicking off the show this morning, and I'm going to move through a bit of a timeline myself, starting kicking off with some early tunes from the great artist. And we kicked off the show with Hail the King, of course, this one on a Down Sound record on the Maroon Rhythm from 2004, starting with some of his earlier

0: some other artists juggling on the rhythms featuring Fanta and Moja. I really felt like taking a little trip through Housewives Choice history with the news of Fanta and Moja's passing this week. So that's what Absolutely. I've got lined up.
1: Yep, definitely a staple in our selections over the years. So plenty of Fanta and Moja, as you just heard. I played for you also Ja Kuo with Congo Man and Anthony B. Bundem on the Maroon Rhythm also. And next up, another classic you're going to hear, a tune called Hungry, also on Down Sound Record. As you know, he was signed to that record label in the earlier stages of his career. This one on the Pressure and Slide Rhythm, also from 2004. And I'm going to play the Capleton for you as well with Invasion, just to mix it up a bit. But here we go, Balias and Miss Fee with you today, taking you through until midday.
2: Bless the ghetto youth, them, through stress and pain. No matter how tough

Then with Invasion there, and before that, the big tune, Phantom Mojo with Hungry, one of his earliest and most notable formative songs from 2004, inspired by his own struggles, that one. And it actually shot to number one position on the Jamaican charts for 8 whole weeks back then. And we kicked off the show with Hail the King, also from 2004. That one, the foundational title track of his music transition and debut album. All right, we're going to move to 2005 now. This tune, King of Kings, on the Hold On rhythm. Going to play also Half Pint and Anthony B with 2 to 1. Keep it locked. Moving through tunes celebrating the life of Phantom Mojo for you. This

0: the Hold On rhythm via from 2005. Moving through my 7-inch collection this morning and not sitting on tunes for too long. We've got so many tunes from the great artist Phantom Mojo, don't we? Yes.
1: Oh, it's out of control. It was actually really quite arresting to experience going through records the other night.
0: Absolutely.
1: And learning of his passing and be flooded with memories and finding so many of his tunes in our collections.
0: Oh, you took the words out of my mouth. So under a bit of pressure this morning to get through some of his tunes, but such a nice trip down memory lane. And as I mentioned, I kicked off with some of his earliest tunes. His breakout as Phantom Mojo began around 2004 when he signed with Downtown Records and released a bunch of hit singles that launched his career. So you've been listening to a little bit of that. We're going to move into a big tune now. This one, Rastafari Is The Ruler. This one on Align Vibes Sound and Music on the Jah Glory Rhythm from 2005.

0: Yeah, you've been listening to the sounds of Jugglery Rhythm from 2005. Perfect. Behind us there with Haile Selassie. Len Hammond before that with Rise and Shine. We played Crescenti with Lamb's Bread. And of course, Phantom Moja right at the top with Rastafari Is the Ruler. How are you going there, Yaz?
1: I'm in a heavenly place listening to all of these tunes with your feet.
0: And Belly Yaz is up soon. I've got a few more tunes to play, just running through my 7-inch collection for you this morning. Phantom Moja, as you may know, part of Kilimanjaro Sound System. He was there early days lifting speaker boxes in his early career. During that time, he practiced a bit of DJing, and you might have heard him on the mic chanting with the crew. And I did a bit of reading over the weekend. I read that it was around that time he met Capleton, who gave him his name Phantom. So, interesting. And as you know, he sort of moved into more conscious tunes as he embraced Rastafari and joined the Bobo Ashanti Order. That's where you would have seen a lot of the music that you hear in his career and on the show today, with plenty of uplifting conscious roots music. All right, moving on now. Phantom Moja and Ja Cure, a big tune again. Demna Build Great Man, another one on Down Sound Records. This one from 2006.
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Yeah, we came back from the ad break with this one here from Fanta Moja, No Ordinary Herb on a High School Music 7-inch. This one, The Green Heart, written from 2006. And before the break, you heard Na Build Great Man, a standout collab with featuring Ja Cure. Some of those earlier tracks I played, those singles, all sort of later compiled, I guess, into his massive debut album, which many of you will know, Hail the King, from 2005. All right, Balayaz is going to take over very shortly. I'm going to squeeze in some more tracks. So here we go with this one here, Ja Make Me Stronger, on the Million Rhythm from 2006. Classic piece of tune, this one.

tunes from me, Miss Fee. That one, Ja Make Me Stronger, on a London Individuals record. And I can't go past playing this one, the Rocking Time Rhythm from 2007, Phantom Mojah with So Many Problems. Here we go.

0: As I mentioned, flying through tunes this morning, almost in a panic because I can't get through enough of them before Belly Ears takes over.
1: I'm feeling that too. It's a mutual experience with me.
0: So we've heard enough of the Rocking Time rhythm. Now we're going to go into this one. Most High Jah, Phantom Moja, raising the frequency, celebrating such an amazing artist. Here we go.

0: No More Tears here from Conscience on the Rebellion Rhythm from 2010. So beautiful. Paying tribute today on Housewives Choice Radio to the great Fenton Moja, who we heard just before this tune alongside Johnny Clark with their tune Rebel With A Cause. Thanks to Miss Fee for taking us through an absolutely gorgeous first half of the program today. What a special show we've got today, huh? Running through some history of Housewives Choice.
1: Might have to save some of the collection for the weeks to come, I think.
0: Absolutely.
1: Not enough time.
0: That's right. And a big shout out and much love to our sister Anitra as well, tuning in today. I actually followed on, Miss V, you played a Fenton Moja tune on which label was it at the end of your set?
1: Not the Rocking Time Rhythm.
0: No, it was just before Rocking Time you played, I'm putting everyone on the spot here.
1: My records are such a mess here.
0: It's reminding us of how we were in the olden days. There you go.
1: It was Most High Jah, Fenton Moja.
0: Of course.
1: That one on the, is it the No Doubt record label?
0: Yeah, that's right. And I followed it up with the Itana, I Am Not Afraid. Okay, let's keep it moving now with Fenton Moja. I'm going to take it to a record on a label called Old Capital, a gorgeous tune on a rhythm called Togetherness. And this one's from 2007. It's a tune called Born Free.

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0: Housewives Joyce here on Kiss FM Australia. Billy S and Miss Fee running through a very special heartfelt tribute to the great Fantan Moja, who has been a massive influence on us as individuals and as a team of Housewives Choice since our very beginnings 22 years ago. This artist is very, very frequently occurring throughout our record collections. And it's been a really beautiful exercise to reflect on his contribution to the world of reggae music, to spirituality, and to us as individuals as well. And we do give thanks for his contribution through his life that has been way too short, but boy, did he pack it in. There's no way we're going to fit in all of the tunes that we wanted to play for today, huh, Miss Fee?
1: No, at least it's brought us a few laughs this morning. We try.
0: We try. Fortunately, we have more weeks ahead of us to share some more tunes with you. I better let you know what I have been playing. There's only about 20 minutes left of the show, so I've got to press on. But before the break, we heard from Fantan Moja on the Togetherness Rhythm, as I mentioned, on All Capital Records with a tune called Born Free. But I followed that one up with another favourite rhythm of mine from the Addis record label, that one called Solid Ground. Fantan Moja's tune on that rhythm was called Changes, and another beauty in there I played was from Natural Black, Get Ready.
1: Can we just go back a bit though? Born Free.
0: I know, seriously.
1: One of the big tunes for me and for you, I think.
0: Oh, absolutely. Very much looking forward to a chance to rinse that on the sound system.
1: Absolutely.
0: Next time we spring it up, stay tuned for more info on that. We just heard from Fantan Moja on the Down Sound record label with a tune called Corruption on the Duddy Rub rhythm, also known as Golden Hen. Moving over now to Maximum Sound, thing called More Blessings for the Herb. Sending this one out to all the herbalists right here on Kiss FM Australia, Housewives Joyce.

0: Another tune here from Phantom Moja on the Maximum Sound record label. He's got quite a few tunes on this beautiful label out of France. This tune called Tell Lipon Rasta on a rhythm called The Session, built on Black Uhuru's Party in Session. Beautiful piece of thing, this. Before that, it was More Blessings from the Herb on a tune called Vineyard Town, also on the Maximum Sound record label. While I'm here, I want to say a massive thank you to our patron members who support Kiss FM Australia and Housewives Choice Radio. That's who we are. Ilona Fesco, Redback Sound System, DJ Mockadile, Zach Austin, Susan Ring, Rasta Tony and the Ghetto Warriors Reggae Crew, and Kitty Cat of Burn City Queens and the Jungle City Projects. 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I've got a little bit of a gig announcement to share with you. What do you reckon, Miss Fee? What's coming up?
1: We do. I believe on the 26th coming up this month, there is a thing called Afroverse Dance Hall at Section 8. You can catch our gal Anitra playing.
0: Nice.
1: That one running from 6 p.m. till 11 p.m. Yep. And then there is the big dance, of course, that has just been announced, Forward Ever, a celebration of sound system culture on Saturday the 3rd of October. That one, as per usual, at the Croxton Band Room in Thornbury. And the local sounds just announced are Adrian's Wall Sound System, Goody's Hi-Fi, Solil Sound System. And you've heard it here first. Those tuning in, potentially not announced yet, but we're just going to give you the full download. Yabai Hi-Fi also in the area, a new sound out of Melbourne, and the big one, a special international guest, Vibronix, all the way from the UK.
0: Look out.
1: 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It's going to be a big one. This one is a massive celebration. It's going to be huge. And go research Vibronix if you don't know. Get to know. Go get your tickets is all I'm going to say. And I believe there's a few other gigs floating around, so just keep an eye on the Kiss FM website. We'll pop all the details up there.
0: Lovely. A couple of, 10 minutes more left of the program. I'm going to press on with some more loving tributes to Phantom Moja. Coming up next, going over to 2005 to the great Don Corleone and his killer, killer anthem, The Seasons Rhythm. Here we go with Thanks and Praise from Phantom Moja. I'll turn this one way up.

0: Our Housewife's Choice here paying a very warm and loving tribute to the great Fenton Moja, who transitioned earlier in the week, and we are so blessed to have an abundance of his music in our collections, but in our history as well. It's been a real privilege to share some of that with you today.
1: Such an inspiration.
0: Oh, absolutely. I've wrapped up my selection today with the great Seasons Rhythm from Don Corleone. We heard Fenton Moja with Give Thanks and Praise, followed by Morgan Heritage with... I didn't write it down. The Morgan Heritage on the Seasons Rhythm. You know the one.
1: Yeah, the one.
0: And then it was Natural Black with Far From Reality. I'm going to take us out today with one last one from 2022, a more recent tune from Fenton Moja. I better tell you about this one, though. This one's called Dundem, and it is on a label called GT Promotion. A little bit of a dancehall style, unusual for him, but there are a few and they are killers. Here we go, sending you out today with a tune called Confidence. Let this message stay with you throughout the week and beyond. Thank you so much for tuning into Housewife's Choice. We're with you every Sunday from 10:30 to midday, so we'll see you there next week.
1: Stay blessed.

I had so much in a woman, so much like me.

Yeah, the super sounds of Alicia Myers and You Get the Best From Me. Prior to that was Jones Girls and You Can't Hide My Love. We also had Zelmak with Dreamin'. Prior to that was Curtis Mayfield and Victory. We had Taj Armstrong with So Much Feeling. Shuggy Otis with Inspiration Information. And the top of the set was Body Fusion by Star.

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0: Yeah, some super disco there by James Brown. Rap Payback. We had Dr. John and Right Place, Wrong Time. Also, we had Johnny Guitar Watson with Booty Ooty. There was The Meters with What You Say. We also had Cameo with Postmortem. A couple of Roy Ayers production tracks there by Roy Ayers, Running Away. And the top of the set was Toy Box by Sylvia Stripling, produced by Roy Ayers. You're tuned to Soul Selection, and we're going to be right back right after this.
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80s boogie, exquisite taste. So you want to be a sorry, exquisite. Exquisite taste, then it's you that's happening. Pardon me for that. We had M2 May and So You Want to Be a Star. Johnny Hammond and Fantasy. We had Chains by Bionic Boogie. And for openers there was D-Train and Keep On. Big cheerio to Mertkan.

This is Tanish Kardashi, of course, and my patrons Blake Glenn, Molly Bartikas, and Rhys Gray. Thank you so much for your support. Time for me to go. I'll see you next week. Till then, have a great one. Bye for now.

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3: Well, good afternoon, everyone, and of course, welcome once again to the Dance Theory Show. 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

0: On the Casablanca label back from 1979, and of course DC LaRue and Hot Jungle Drums and Voodoo Rhythm. Had another tune there from Level 42, who of course are coming to Melbourne. If you want to catch them, just check the dates. And a tune of theirs called Mind On You. A tune there from D-Train and Got To Be Free. Tina Marie was in there with her classic hit Love A Girl. And the top of that set, the Queen of Disco. And of course, Donna Summer, I think produced there by Quincy Jones from her Love Is In Control album. And of course, If It Hurts Just a Little Bit, right here on The Dance Theory Show on Kiss FM, Dance Music Australia.
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0: Back to the tunes right here on Kiss FM, Dance Music Australia from 1980 from Michael Zaga, the Michael Zaga Band. And, of course, he was famous for his classic disco tune, Let's All Chant. We're going to play a tune from his album Zaga and the thing that Luther Vandross sang on, a thing called Don't Sneak On Me.

0: touring around America. Unfortunately, we'll never see him here in Australia, or maybe one day. From their 1982 album, Victory, and a thing called Hot Stop. We had Vicky D in there from 1980, and This Beat Is Mine. Michael Franks, another tune from 1980, from his album One Bad Habit, and All Dressed Up and Nowhere to Go. Jenny Burton and Bad Habits. Bobby Caldwell and What You Won't Do for Love. And the top of that set from his album Zagar. Michael Zagar featuring Luther Vandross there on vocal. And of course, Don't Sneak on Me, right here on Kiss FM.
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5: Flowing through the show like we normally do here on a Sunday. Going to play a bit of Jermaine Jackson, if you've seen the movie, which I haven't, but I've been told that for some reason everyone seemed to hate Jermaine.

0: co-written by Norman Whitfield, who was behind all the Rose Royce tunes. I would have loved to be in a fly on the wall, the recording of that, Undisputed Truth and You Plus Me Equals Love. We also played a song from Chile from 1979 out of Germany. I think they were Italian. And For Your Love, also a bootleg called Disco City was in there as well. I was too busy dancing around to write these things down, but I know we did start with Michael Jackson. I think it was his debut album back in 1980 there. I think Barry Gordy forced Stevie Wonder to write his son-in-law a tune, and of course Stevie Wonder came up with that classic, and I actually heard Stevie perform that at Festival Hall back in 1980. Until we catch you next Sunday afternoon right here on KISS FM, Dance Music Australia.
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0: We acknowledge the people of the Kulin Nation as the traditional owners of the land on which our work in the community takes place. 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

A very good evening and welcome to this week's edition of The Juice here on KISS FM, Dance Music Australia. I'm your host, Neo Cortex. I'll be rocking you through until 7:30 p.m. So wherever you are, turn it up loud.

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And be sure to tune in next Sunday from 6 p.m. where we'll do it all again. Till next week, my name's Theo Cortex. Keep the beats rolling. Keep the peace. See you then.

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What up, what up, beautiful people? 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

0: numéro classique Funky Town, a remix by Mr. Dennis V. Thank you for listening. I hope you enjoyed the set. 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I'm signing out for the night. I love you all. I'll see you next week. Bye-bye for now.
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8: 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Let's go.

Well, there we have it. 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I hope you enjoyed the tunes this week. 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

this week's show, I'll be playing some new music of mine as well as some older releases. But first, my upcoming release on Musical Freedom, out July 3rd. This one's called Keep Going. Here we go.

0: acknowledge the people of the Kulin Nation as the traditional owners of the land on which our work in the community takes place. Hey, KISS listeners. 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

new tunes from Christoph, Umek and Michael V, plus fresh releases on Most Track, Dynamic and A State of Trance. So let's get to it. This is a brilliant Elka Clan remix of Joris Vaughan's Horizon.

0: Dakatones there in the mix from Thomas Schumacher. That one's called Achilles. Right, time for a quick break. I'll be back right after this.
1: 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After this.

And there I was, once again, standing in front of the dab tender. The question wasn't if I'd go back to rosin. It was how much more could I take.

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1: 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I have a very special song to play for you. I'm so excited. Let's go.

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0: We acknowledge the people of the Kulin Nation as the traditional owners of the land on which our work in the community takes place. 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

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It's time to turn the volume all the way up and get ready to dance, because we're about to unleash the beat. And I know you know what to do, my UTV crew. We're going to bring

Everyone, I am still in Europe again doing some shows, so this week's UTB episode is a rerun plus a few extras of episode number 666, which originally aired in the week of August 5th, 2025. Unleash the Beat will return next week with our regularly scheduled programming.

You are listening to my song Head On with the one and only Jochen Miller on Be Yourself Music. Just before that, you heard Own Boss dropping Somebody to Love on Protocol Recordings. And preceding that was Armin Van Buuren and JOA feeling heavy on Armada.

You are getting down right now to Martin DeYoung's Super Ding on Armada Captivating. And just in front of that was my song Anything Can Happen with the amazing Fatum on Armada. Ahead of that, you heard VADM heading into space on Pure Progressive. And preceding that was Morflander with Freakin' High

This is Ferry Corsten, Ruben Durand, and NRG 2000 with Rise Up on Flashover Recordings. Ahead of that was my brand new song, Separate Ways, with Karen McCauley and Richard Durand on Magic Music. Preceding that was Vivid, H93, and Chromie, Getting Ready for Takeoff on Reaching Altitude. And playing us out tonight is Ben Gold with The Rhythm of Life on Armada.

Thank you, everyone, for staying with me for this hour of Unleash the Beat, my favorite time of the week. I hope you are loving my new track, We Could Be Stardust. It's out now, and a brand new video is coming Wednesday, 22nd. So stay tuned. Go on over to my YouTube, Official Jess TV, or the Black Hole Recordings YouTube, and set your reminder. So meet me there, and we're going to watch it together and chat. And I can't wait for you guys to see it. And I hope you're all loving my brand new track with Richard Duran and Kieran McCauley, Separate Ways. It is out now, and it is a banger. So I hope you love it, and you let me know on my socials, Official Jess. I hope you're having a beautiful summer. I love you guys so much. Always thinking of you. You're my biggest inspiration. Stay strong, stay beautiful inside and out, and most importantly, let's keep dancing. Sending you all a huge kiss. Mwah. This is Jess signing off.

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0: 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Stay safe and see you same time next week. Bye bye. Goddess is a DJ.
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Hey, good morning, Kiss. It's Tuesday and time for another Love is the Answer radio show with me, Nikki, co-creator. Well, this time next week, we will be in Ibiza in San Antonio at the Ithaca Club for the Big Night for Kiki events. We've got Raging headlining. There's also Hungry Lungs, Lee B and myself. That's on the 21st of July in Ithaca, San Antonio, Ibiza. Now, this week's show, we thought we'd take it nice and classy. We've got tracks by Trim Tone. There's one by Sergeant Slick. There's also tracks from Simeo, Vix and Frisk. There's one by DJ Simi and Master Keys. We've got the Goshfather and MGR Mike. We've also got one by Four Deluxe. But we're going to start off the show with a track called Good Love by B.A. Larson.

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0: 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This show will be repeated as always on the early hours of Monday morning. 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Once again, thanks for the listen, Kiss. 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
3: Welcome to Release Yourself with me, Roger Sanchez. Now, we are going to be taking a trip to Ibiza this week for my summer residency at Flower Power in Pachana. This is the opening night. My special guest that night was my man Luciano, but you're getting my set. And Flower Power is all about taking it back to the classics and mixing it up with a bit of new vibe. So you're going to be hearing a lot of classics in the set tonight. Definitely all about that Jackin tribal Latin vibe that really makes Ibiza such a special place in Pacha, one of the best clubs in the world. So let's get right into it.
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1: This is Release Yourself with me, Roger Sanchez. You're listening to my set recorded live at Flower Power in Pacha, Ibiza. Now, last year, I played at Flower Power, but this year, I think we've taken things up a notch to the next level. Definitely, the production has really become immersive. We've got dancers, performers throughout the entire night, and I am the main resident DJ. We're doing it this summertime from June 13th all the way to August 29th, and I gotta say, so far, this has been an amazing vibe. Going into the house classics, putting modern beats on top, definitely getting that amazing feedback from the crowd. All right, let's continue in the mix.

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1: I'm Roger Sanchez. This is Release Yourself, and you're listening to my set recorded live at Pacha in Ibiza for my residency, Flower Power. Let's get back to the beats.

I'm Roger Sanchez. This is Release Yourself. And right now we're in the mix with my set recorded live at my residency, Flower Power at Pacha in Ibiza. Throughout the night, we've got dancers, performers going through the crowd. We've even had live performers doing versions of Freddie Mercury, Michael Jackson. It's really very much about capturing the original vibe of Ibiza. And what I can say is that the crowd is really into it. Everybody just is all about that happy vibe on the dance floor. It's pretty much my favorite party to play this summer.

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1: That was my set recorded live at Flower Power at Pacha in Ibiza. If you are coming to Ibiza this summertime, make sure you check me out on Saturday nights. I've got different guests across the season. We've got Armand Van Helden, David Morales. We've had Marco Carolla, Luciano, Nick Fanciulli. So many amazing DJs are coming through the summertime to play different types of sets, going back into the classics. And I think it's going to be definitely a fantastic night if you come down, and I'll see you on the dance floor. Until the next week, I'll be back bringing you the very best of house music from around the world. Now, make sure if you want to listen back to this show or the previous shows, check the archive of the Release Yourself show on my SoundCloud page. Till the next time, you have been released. See you very soon on the dance floor.

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2: This episode, we're in full Balearic holiday mode. So a stack of slightly wonky and very steamy sunshine tunes. It's Melódica, hotter than July.

That fine tune was Stamp Heat Band, drum drops from a forthcoming compilation on Mr. Bongo called Sky Ranger Presents Coconut Dreams Volume 1. Sky Ranger is one half of Psych Magic. And here, in an amazing piece of radio trickery, is a new track by Psych Magic called 2001 from the just released Undercover Lovers Volume 7.

and very groovy Psychmagic 2001. Now it's time for Life's a Beach, and we're going to have some hot fun in the sun in specifically 1983 with this beautiful slice of Italo Disco by Crystal.

That one coming soon, I believe, via Sound Metaphors label. This is by Jutro and Pinheiro, and it's called Sandra.

So next, what about a bit of Balearic dub music from Swindon in the early 80s? A band are called Cloud. This was made around 1981, I think, and it's called This Is You.

Let's go back to now with a little Kokoroko from a new EP, which is called Tempos Difíceis Siempre Pasan, which is Difficult Times Always Pass, which was the name of their album, but in Portuguese, of course. And this is a remix. Actually, the whole thing's made up of remixes by brilliant Brazilian artists. This one by Luigi Luna.

Right, I keep coming back to this album. It seems to fit in every melodica show at the moment. The album Fruits of the Diaspora, the artist Mo Colors and the Cooperators. And this tune, Gold.

playing tracks because it's kind of dubby and it gives me a chance to play more dubby tracks. I found this one this week by Errol Dunkley. It's called A Little Way Different. This, the 12-inch mix.

And that's about the end of the show for this week. Time for one more tune this week. We're going down tempo and contemplative with Ganavia and Sam Amidon. And this track would be better. See you next week.

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2: 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My show last week.